0: Try unplugging it and plugging it.
1: You somebody! You are playing? Are you not playing a dog?

Tohle je London Repressive na rádiu. Check, check, check, check, check, check, check, one, check, one, check, one, check, one, check, one, check, one, check, one, check, one, check, one, check, one, check, one, check, one, check, one, check, one, check, one, check, one, check, one, check, one, check, one, check, one, check, one, check, one, check, one, check, one, check, one, check, one, check, one, check, one, check, one, check, one, check, one, check, one, check, one, check, one, check, one, check, one, check, one, check, one, check, one, check, one, check, one, check, one, check, one, check, one, check, one, check, one, check, one, check, one, check, one, check, one, check, one, check, one, check, one, check, one, check, one, check, one, check, one, check, one, check, one, check, one, check, one, check, one, check, one, check, one, check, one, check, one, check, one, check, one, check, one, check, one, check, one, check, one, check, one, check, one, check, one, check, one, check, one, check, one, check, one, check, one, check, one, check, one, check, one, check, one, check, one, check, one, check, one, check, one, check, one, check, one, check, one, check, one, check, one

0: man. You've got some little techno thing I heard out. Rolling, absolutely. I'm going to be at Black Market Records today. Please give us a call. And if you could link up with me, Digo, and sort me out, I'd be much appreciated, man. Speak to you soon. Take care. Later, homes. Bye.
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1: We don't have any more guys.
0: That's all the guys?
1: Yeah. I don't know what happened. We had a small roll of clothes.
0: I'll give you a sponge.
1: Sponge.
0: Clamp.
1: You have the clamp.
0: Suture.
1: You have a suture.
0: Edith.
1: Yes?
0: I love you.
1: Please, please.
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1: 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Keep on skipping and keep on bipping. Everybody.

thoughts from negative energy grew up way back in the day, when trails were blazed and legends made, the rules they laid they obey. 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Go dig in the crate, go carry the weight and learn from every mistake. 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

Rádio Béčko. 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
1: You somebody! 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Are you not playing a dog?

Tohle je London Electricity na rádiu. Check, check, check, check, check, check, check, check, one, check, one, check, one, check, one, check, one, check, one, check, one, check, one, check, one, check, one, check, one, check, one, check, one, check, one, check, one, check, one, check, one, check, one, check, one, check, one, check, one, check, one, check, one, check, one, check, one, check, one, check, one, check, one, check, one, check, one, check, one, check, one, check, one, check, one, check, one, check, one, check, one, check, one, check, one, check, one, check, one, check, one, check, one, check, one, check, one, check, one, check, one, check, one, check, one, check, one, check, one, check, one, check, one, check, one, check, one, check, one, check, one, check, one, check, one, check, one, check, one, check, one, check, one, check, one, check, one, check, one, check, one, check, one, check, one, check, one, check, one, check, one, check, one, check, one, check, one, check, one, check, one, check, one, check, one, check, one, check, one, check, one, check, one, check, one, check, one, check, one, check, one, check, one, check, one, check, one, check, one, check, one, check